you say? Well, that's good enough for me. You're the wreath that could fire. You're the preach to the choir. You bite on the sheet, but your teeth have been wired. You sit in the rain. You try

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Searching for belief with a bit in your teeth, and you hear him in the air. Scratching in the dark, like you're dark with no bark, and you hear him in the air. Searching for belief.

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1: Now it's time to tie up all the loose ends.
0: Am I still a skeptic, or did you make me a

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I was born right, now I'm dark as a well. A kite washed up on the shoreline, and it's hell down here, it's hell. It's hell down here, it's hell. It's hell down here, it's hell. It's hell down here, it's hell. It's hell. It's hell down here, it's hell. It's hell down here, it's hell. It's hell down here, it's hell. It's hell. It's hell down here, it's hell. It's hell down here, it's hell. It's hell down here, it's hell. It's hell. It's hell down here, it's hell. It's hell down here, it's hell. It's hell down.

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1: I thank you. Well, here's the last of the acoustic songs for the time being. This one is actually inspired by the Scottish poet, Mr. Robert Burns, who, had he been able to tune his guitar in open E tuning, would have certainly written this song dedicated to one brown mouse, an ode to thank you. Yes, maybe. Good. Well, that's good enough. That's good enough. Don't strain yourself. 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Ready? 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A one, two, three, four.

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God could be funny when told I'll give you money if you just pray the right way. And when presented like a genie with this magic like Houdini, or grants wishes like Jimmy.

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6: 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Not only may seem impossible, researchers say it is plausible, as the man is just cool as f-

0: All right.
1: Play it real quiet like you've been doing.
0: So we want to say it's nice to see everybody out here tonight. And we want to say that by seeing everybody out here tonight, that we know about the positive vibration that music is. And that positive vibration can take you any place that you want to go for a little bit of time. Any place that you can imagine in your mind, in your heart, in your soul. And you can name that place anything you want to name it. And you can call it anything you want to call it. And for the next 3 or 4 minutes, we're going to call it the Greasy Grass River.
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spite of the light and the air and the time of the night. 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

to suggest I loved you the best. I don't keep track of each fallen robin. I remember you well in the Chelsea Hotel. That's all my little